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0: 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Are you Star Spangled Hammered? You must be celebrating the Red, White Claw, and... 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

0: 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It's fine. We're claiming the watermelon and the potato salad. 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

0: Hey, it's Will from After Hours. Are you Star Spangled Hammered? You must be celebrating the Red, White Claw, and I forgot what's next. Happy 4th of July.
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0: 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It's fine. 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

0: 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It's fine. We're claiming the watermelon and the potato salad. 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

0: 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I do not understand the appeal. 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